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0: Hello, hello, hello, ladies and gentlemen, boys and girls of all ages. This is Manuel James Delgado. 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
1: Yeah.
0: Hello, my partner in crime.
1: Hello. Hello, everybody. I hope you guys are doing well. My name is Larissa, and I'm part of the team here, and I'm from Brazil.
0: The second coolest place, third coolest place in the world.
1: Why? Faroe Islands is the first.
0: No, no.
1: And the second.
0: No, no. No, Faroe Islands is epic. It's either one or two. You know, I'm split there, but you got Cali, good old Cali, and then Faroe Islands.
1: I think you're biased.
0: Nice. Cool. If you're just coming along this radio network or even podcasts and you're wondering what is this show all about, basically we share about what it means to live life on mission.
1: Yeah.
0: I don't know about you, Larissa, but for so many years I thought about life on mission, or even just the word missions, as about going to a place. Mm-hmm. Did you ever think that as well?
1: Yes, because like you don't you think like you can't do it like where you are.
0: Yeah. Yeah.
1: Which is not like we can do it everywhere, mm-hmm. all the time.
0: Yeah. I think what really spoke to me one time was I heard this preacher, and I had to study it just to make sure what he said was true. Mm-hmm. But you know the Great Commission in Matthew, where Jesus, he says to go and make disciples of all the nations, right? And we read it, go and make disciples. So in my natural thinking, I'm thinking, okay, go. You got to go somewhere to make disciples.
1: Yeah.
0: But what I found out was that actually the root word of that Greek word and phrase to go and make disciples was actually as you go. Mm-hmm. As you go in life, you make disciples, no matter where you are. That's pretty cool.
1: Yeah, that is really cool to like have that mentality, mm-hmm. as you go to life.
0: Yeah.
1: And you have to like do the mission that was given to us.
0: Who were we talking to earlier today? And you were talking about, oh yeah, I was at the mission house. Mm-hmm. And we were talking, you were talking about like, you know, you don't have to go all the way to the Faroe Islands to do missions. You can just go down the street from where you're from in Brazil. And there's some people, some towns that haven't even heard, you know, the story of Jesus.
1: Yeah.
0: That's crazy.
1: Brazil is such a place, like we have places that we can like, get with the community, mm-hmm. and really grow and really like get a knowledge about the Bible.
0: Yeah.
1: But there is some places that it's just like they never heard about the Bible. They never heard about Jesus. And it's crazy, but it's a mission that we as Brazilians need to stand up to it.
0: Come
1: and
0: on.
1: Do it.
0: That's right.
1: Yeah.
0: And every country, the way you reach people is totally different too.
1: Yes.
0: Because you talked about this. When I was in Denmark, it was like you could share the gospel all day long and they thought, oh, that's a nice message, but I don't need God in my life because I have everything.
1: Mm. Oh, okay.
0: Right? And then here on the Faroe Islands, everyone has heard, they learn about Christianity in school, but it's about that personal relationship, the power that comes from it. So then we have to reach them in a different way.
1: Yeah.
0: But no matter where you go in the world, we're called to make disciples.
1: Yes.
0: And with that being said, we use this platform to share about different topics that hopefully help you on your walk and your journey with Jesus. And this time we're going to talk about prayer.
1: Yeah. And I'm going to read for you guys the verse that we are basing ourselves in. Mm. It's Philippians 4:6. Do not be anxious about anything, but in everything by prayer and supplication, with thanksgiving, and let your requests be made known to God.
0: Yeah, come on. And everything.
1: Yes.
0: Very cool. So before we jump into it, a couple ways that you can get a hold of us. If you want us to play a song for you, we play music during this hour. If you have a prayer request, whatever it is, if you're listening to it live, then do you know the number?
1: Oh, I don't remember.
0: It's super easy. Yes. You're going to be like, what? I should have thought of that.
1: I know that it's super easy, but like, how could I forget?
0: If you're local, you can send us a text message at 5 5 7s.
1: Oh, yes.
0: 5 7 7 7 7 7. So that's number 5 and then 7 7 7 7 7.
1: 5'7".
0: Yeah, 5'7". Otherwise, if you're friends with us, you can write us on Messenger and we will comment and let us know where you're listening from. And yeah.
1: Yes.
0: We'll be talking about prayer. But first, let's go ahead and play a song before we jump into our discussion. This is Goodness of God by Bethel Music. Here you go.

0: Amen. And that was Bethel Music singing the goodness of God. And that was a different type of version. It was more like a trance version of that song.
1: Yes. More calm.
0: More calm, reflective. So if you're just joining us, this is Pace Faroe Islands, Life on Mission here on Shea, and we're talking about prayer.
1: Yes. And like, what, Emmanuel, what do you think, like, when you hear prayer, what do you think, like, what is the first thing that comes to your mind?
0: You know what I was thinking of? I don't know why. When I was a kid, my grandmother, she was Catholic. Mm-hmm. And so when we were driving in the car, she had like this, what do you call it? The necklace?
1: Oh, I don't know the name in English.
0: I forget. Oh, rosary.
1: Yeah.
0: And she would like hold a bead and say a prayer. Yes. And then go to the next bead and say another prayer. And she would do that the whole time we were driving.
1: Yes.
0: I wasn't really allowed to talk to her. Mm-hmm. Like, she would answer my questions very short. And then go back to her praying.
1: Yeah.
0: So that's what I think of right away. What about you?
1: I think the easy way of thinking is like just picturing someone like with their hands joined and just on their knees. Mm. Or maybe someone in church, like someone like on the front, like leading the worship. Yeah. Or something like that.
0: You see those like screensavers.
1: Yes.
0: Where there's like the holding of the hands.
1: Yes. And
0: yeah, totally.
1: Yes, but firstly, like, I think for us to start this conversation is to talk about like what prayer isn't.
0: Mm.
1: And one thing that I think like we can talk about from the get-go, from the things that we just said, is just that prayer isn't something that is like a ritual. Like,
0: yeah.
1: It's not something for just like, you don't have to be in a certain position. You don't need to have like the rosary or necklace with you. You just need to be open to it and be really like be open to have a relationship.
0: Yeah. There was this scripture that I was thinking of too that kind of like gives a do not type
1: yes.
0: thing. Matthew 6:7-8. It says, "And when you pray, do not keep on babbling like pagans, for they think they will be heard because of their many words. Do not be like them, for your Father knows what you need before you ask Him."
1: Yes. So prayer isn't a magic spell. God is not a genie.
0: Make a like a ha, make a honey ho.
1: And also is not a place for you to like sound like eloquent or mm-hmm. something like that.
0: Yeah, exactly.
1: It's a place to us to like have a relationship with God. To have a conversation with Him.
0: Mm. I mean, yeah, it's supposed to be like a relationship, so like a friendship.
1: Mm-hmm.
0: You know, think about it. If one-sided friendships, they don't last very long.
1: Yes, and thinking of that, like prayer is not for emergencies. Like you wouldn't call a friend, a person that you just call like when you have a problem
0: mm-hmm.
1: and you just like, call them like, "Oh, I really need help with this thing. Can you come here?" And like, and then like you have a conversation with them when they are there. But like, that is not friendship. Like
0: mm-mm.
1: you're asking them to do something for you.
0: All the time.
1: Yes.
0: And that's the only time you contact them. Pretty soon they see, with this day and age, you know, we have all these messenger apps.
1: Yeah.
0: And so you see that person that is sending a message and like, oh, mm-hmm. now what do they want?
1: Yes.
0: I would never want to be known like that.
1: Yeah.
0: And I know, our God is just way more patient than we are with each other. But
1: yes.
0: Nevertheless, I'm like, I don't want Him to say, "Okay, now what does Manuel want?"
1: Yes.
0: Even though He already knows, but still, you know.
1: Yeah.
0: Yeah.
1: But we shouldn't like have this relationship that with God that we just go like, "Oh, I need this, this, and this, and this." That mm-hmm. goes to with a list to Him, and don't like go open to like having a relationship with Him. And like in the verse that we read earlier, like it says, like, "Do not be anxious about anything. Like, give everything your requests,
0: mm-hmm.
1: but in thanksgiving, like, giving thanks for what you have."
0: Yeah. Yeah. Very, very true.
1: Yeah.
0: So why do we often pray only when we're in trouble?
1: I feel like it's a easy way out. Like a easy way to like get everything put together. Like me, for example, I take too long to pray when like things are tough.
0: Mm-hmm.
1: Because I'm trying to hold the things.
0: Yeah, or take care of it yourself.
1: Yes, before, yeah. And control everything. And then I remember like, oh, I have a God. And He is the God. So yeah. He can actually help me with this.
0: But going to Him only when we're desperate or when we have problems?
1: Yes.
0: How could that affect our faith then?
1: Probably like our faith would be very limited to just those moments. Mm. Like I wouldn't grow out of it.
0: The other thing I was thinking is like, because we don't always get the yeses. We don't always get the healing. We don't always get the breakthrough for one reason or another. We don't know. We're not in heaven. We can't fully understand Him.
1: Mm-hmm.
0: And so if we only go to Him in desperation and we don't get the results that we are wishing for,
1: mm-hmm.
0: then that could be another attack on our faith because then, okay, there probably is actually no God.
1: Yes.
0: Or maybe there is, but it's just not for me.
1: Yes, exactly. And we just like be so shallow with our faith.
0: Yeah.
1: And just like either is right now or never.
0: Mm-hmm.
1: And you do like those ultimatums with God. Like if this happens, then is the right thing. Like
0: yeah.
1: And it's not about that. It's a relationship with Him.
0: Oh my
1: it's
0: goodness.
1: A conversation with Him.
0: Yeah, come on. So you listening, don't forget you can text message us if you're local at 577-7777. And otherwise, just hit us up on Messenger. And we want to hear from you when it comes to prayer.
1: Mm-hmm.
0: What about you when you pray? What is the first thing that comes out? What do you usually pray for? Let us know your thoughts and we'll share them if you like. And we'll keep it anonymous as well if you don't want us to let people know who you are. So no stress there. But we'll go ahead and play a song and we come back. We talked about right now what prayer isn't, but now we want to talk about what prayer is.
1: Yeah. So
0: we'll play that right after this next song by Hillsong Worship, Who You Say I Am.

0: Amen. We are a child of God.
1: Maybe with not that voice, but okay.
0: I just love the trailer voice. All right, lovely people. Hopefully you're getting something out of this. Our topic for today is prayer. And hopefully you can adapt us to the understanding of the big picture of living life on mission. If you're not praying, then you're not playing. Oh, I like
1: good.
0: That one.
1: That was good.
0: You can't live a life on mission if you don't have a prayer life. And so we basically talked about what it's not and, you know, what are some of the things that it's not.
1: Prayer isn't like a magic spell and it's not just for emergencies.
0: Yeah.
1: Yeah.
0: So, and now we're going to jump into what it is. And we'll go ahead and read a few passages first because we want to make sure that everything that we talk about is rooted in the Word of God.
1: Yes.
0: So you got the first one, Psalm 62:8.
1: Yeah, I'm going to read it. Trust in Him at all times, O people. Pour your heart before Him. God is the refuge for us.
0: Wow.
1: Yes. Really good.
0: That is beautiful, actually. Mm-hmm. And then the theme scripture, we read part of it. I'm going to read two scriptures from it. This is Philippians 4:6-7. Be anxious for nothing, but in everything, by prayer and supplication, with thanksgiving, let your requests be made known to God. And the peace of God, which surpasses all understanding, will guard your hearts and minds through Christ Jesus. And then the last one, which Jesus is saying, my sheep hear my voice.
1: Yes.
0: Right? So basically, you know, if we trust Jesus as our Lord and Savior, but in this setting, as our shepherd.
1: Yes.
0: And the shepherd, you know, guides us. Mm-hmm. The shepherd protects us.
1: Yes.
0: Feeds us, cares for us. You know, all of these wonderful things that a proper shepherd should do. And he's saying that, you know, those sheep trust that shepherd so much that, you know, they hear the voice, and, oh, that's my shepherd.
1: Yes, they recognize him.
0: Yeah.
1: Yeah.
0: You know, it's quite funny because here on the Faroe Islands, it means sheep islands.
1: Yes.
0: Right? And still, sheep is still really big here.
1: Yeah.
0: There's more sheep than people. And I remember hearing this one story, and I think it was because we were driving by his land, and this guy had the same truck that he's had for, I don't know, over 20 years.
1: Oh, okay.
0: Okay, he's had the same truck. It is old and beat up. And one time it broke down, and he bought a new truck. And when he drove up with a new truck, the sheep wouldn't come.
1: Because they didn't recognize.
0: They didn't recognize the sound of the truck.
1: Yeah.
0: The sheep, like, of course, you know, the sheep could walk around and do its noises, his noises and stuff, the whistles or whatever, and the sheep would finally come.
1: Yeah.
0: But back in the days with his old truck, because it was so loud and old.
1: Yeah.
0: That they would hear that and they would know, oh, that's our shepherd coming.
1: Yeah.
0: So you know what he did? He got his old truck, replaced the engine, and somehow made the sound similar to the old.
1: Oh my God.
0: And the sheep started coming again with the old truck.
1: That is like, really cool. Yeah, he like did the whole trouble to make it.
0: Right? I mean, he really cared for those sheep. It was really, really cool. And so our main idea with this is that, you know, it's like you trust in the one, that not only created you and loves you, but he's shown himself to us in so many different ways.
1: Yes.
0: And just like a proper shepherd, we know his voice because every time we hear this his voice, something good comes from that.
1: Yes.
0: Amen?
1: Yeah. Amen.
0: And so prayer, main ideas of this is that it should be an honest conversation with God. Mm-hmm. Prayer is bringing our worries to him and finding peace. I have to tell you a story about the worries part later. And prayer is listening, making space for God's voice. So not just always blah, blah, blah, blah,
1: blah,
0: blah.
1: Yes, exactly.
0: But waiting for a response of some sort.
1: Yes, and also looking for a response in the Bible.
0: Yeah.
1: Because sometimes we can like neglect the fact that we have a whole book that he prepared for us. And we like, oh God, please, I want to hear your voice. Oh God, please. Tell someone to say a word to me or something like that. Mm. And we just forget that he already made a whole book just for you.
0: Yeah.
1: Just so you can understand more about him and know more about him.
0: Yeah.
1: So
0: what I like about the Bible is that everything in the Bible is truth, but not all truth is in the Bible. You ever think about that? And it's because it's not that because it's lacking anything, mm-hmm. but it purposely, just like Jesus told things in riddles.
1: Yeah.
0: They did that. And in Ephesians, it's talk about how there's mysteries, not, you know, from us, but for us to find out. Yes. And it's because he also wants us to have a relationship.
1: Yes.
0: You know, it's not Father, Son, and Holy Bible. Yes. It's Father, Son, and Holy Spirit.
1: Yes.
0: You know, and the Bible is the thing that connects us with the real thing.
1: Yes.
0: His word is living and active, mm-hmm. you know, but if it's not connected to his spirit, then it's just letters on a paper.
1: Mm. I don't know. I feel like there is power in the word of God.
0: Of course, but you have so many people that know the Bible better than you and me, but are not believers.
1: Yes, that's true. Yeah.
0: So without the spirit, it is just knowledge.
1: Yes.
0: It's straight out of Compton.
1: Yeah. and also just like sometimes we just can be like really big heads of knowledge mm-hmm. and not be like willing to hear God.
0: Yeah.
1: Also, it's a problem, like not willing to be open in this conversation because sometimes we just put rules and like a ritual, like we were saying, like it's not a ritual.
0: Yeah.
1: And we just like, oh, it's this way that he acts.
0: Yeah.
1: And like if he is God, then we can't like put rules around it. We can put him in a box. Mm-mm. Like he's so much more than
0: that. He's so much bigger.
1: Yeah.
0: I think there was like this study, and I guess you can have other different analogies of this, but like, you know, there's been this like, okay, you know, make a list of mm-hmm. things that are most important to least important, top 10.
1: Yeah.
0: And where is God on that list, right?
1: Mm-hmm.
0: And then other people said, okay, now do a graph, like a pie chart.
1: Yeah.
0: Pie chart. And how much of it do you dedicate to God?
1: Mm,
0: right?
1: Yeah.
0: And some people, they'll put, you know, oh, I do like 50%, mm. you know.
1: Yeah.
0: Some people are a little bit more realistic. Oh, I think I do at least 30%. Mm-hmm. You know, and phone is actually maybe 65%.
1: Yeah.
0: You know what I mean? But all of those are actually the wrong place to put God.
1: Mm.
0: Right? Because especially on the pie chart, it's a circle.
1: Yes.
0: And you have everything segregated in their, in their areas. But the idea behind that pie chart is to not have God in one of the pies, but to have him in the center.
1: Mm,
0: because if you do a circle, you know, in the middle of the pie, that circle actually touches on all those areas of your life that you prioritize.
1: Mm-hmm.
0: So if you have him involved in all of those areas, that's the key.
1: Yes.
0: Isn't that crazy?
1: Yeah. And I think it ties up really well to the story that you want to tell about the worries.
0: Mm-hmm.
1: And the verse.
0: 1 Thessalonians 5, 16, 17, 18, I think it is. It says, rejoice always, pray without ceasing, and give thanks in everything.
1: Yeah.
0: Right? And so me and some mission group, we were in downtown Los Angeles at this mission house making food for well over 1,000 people every day. And you talked about the mission house building and what each floor was for, the target group that would come and either live or stay on that group on that floor.
1: Yeah.
0: Single moms, for example, homeless people, drug addicts. Each floor was for a different thing. It was like, I don't know, 10 stories, this house. And it was donated to this mission house.
1: That is really cool.
0: It was pretty powerful. Mm-hmm. And the food we made was excellent. It wasn't just simple stuff.
1: Mm-hmm.
0: And all that food was donated every day.
1: Oh, that is really good.
0: Yeah, it was pretty powerful. Really cool. But the cook, he's this African American guy. So he had that like real Southern accent to him as well. But he was just like, hey, we're gonna have a devotion before we start, you know, making food. And he read that passage and then he said something really like just push buttons and he said, if you're worried about something, don't pray.
1: Okay.
0: I was like, wait, what? And he like had that, you know, that quiet awkwardness. And we were just like, what? And then he said, and if you're praying, don't worry.
1: Mm.
0: Right?
1: So.
0: And he's like, don't get me wrong. Mm. I'm just pushing your buttons. Of course, we're going to be worrying. But this scripture clearly says pray without ceasing. So if you're too busy talking to God, you're not allowing worry to have a foothold in your life.
1: Yes.
0: Because it will come.
1: Yes.
0: We will worry.
1: Yeah.
0: But how much space are we going to give worry?
1: Yes.
0: If we're busy talking to God all day, just like that pie chart, if he's involved in all of our areas, when the enemy tries to come in with his lies, mm-hmm. we're like, you don't have space. You know, only God takes that space.
1: Yeah.
0: And that was pretty cool.
1: That is really cool. And what I wanted to like tie it in to what you just said before, if we are praying without ceasing, mm-hmm. Like all those areas, all the areas of our lives, mm-hmm. is going to be like a little bit of God in everything. Mm-hmm. It's going to be all about how can I serve God today, like with this? How can I serve God today with my work, with my relationship with my family? How can I serve God today with this person that I met on the street? Like, how can I serve God? How can I have a relationship with God? How can I live this way better? So,
0: And everything through prayer and supplication, let your requests be known to God. Boom.
1: Yes.
0: Shabababab. Love that one. Okay. Before we move forward, just a couple questions for us to like ponder on. Mm-hmm. I think we talked a lot about how can prayer become more natural and less formal. But this next one, I would like to just hear from us. Have you ever felt God speak to you through prayer or scripture?
1: Yes, especially scripture, because I think I always was a kid that had many, many questions. Mm-hmm. And there was so much that I didn't understand. And I was really, like, prayer for me was something that came easily, mostly because of, like, how I saw my parents. Mm-hmm. I saw them praying a lot. So it was easy for me to see that. And then... when I pray, like, I've had so many questions with God and so many stuff that I did, but then I would live at that. Like, I would talk, but I didn't want to listen to him. Mm. And then when I actually, like, stopped and went to the Word of God, that's when I, like, oh my God, I prayed about this.
0: Yeah.
1: And he was just giving, like, all those answers. And sometimes I can still catch myself of like ignoring it, of like, oh, I read it and I was, oh, I think I prayed about this, but I didn't want an answer like this. But at the same time, it's like God is good and he knows better, and sometimes all we need is just trust in him. Mm-hmm. Just like the verse that I read about in Psalms 62:8, just trust in him.
0: Yeah.
1: And laid your burdens on him, your worries on him, and just like trust that he knows best.
0: Yeah.
1: Yeah.
0: That's powerful.
1: Mm-hmm.
0: I like that. Just talking to Jesus.
1: Yeah.
0: That's what it's all about. Yeah. Speaking of that, we're going to play that song.
1: Ooh.
0: I love this one. It's so really down to earth, and people listen to this song. Okay. Really, really listen to it, because it just makes sense, and it makes the rawness and the personal touch that prayer should have in your life really real and authentic. And I love what you said, that you saw your parents praying, so it became really natural for you.
1: Mm-hmm.
0: And that's my biggest desire for my kids.
1: Yeah.
0: But also not just making prayer as a, you know, morning and food time and nighttime ritual.
1: Yeah.
0: But using time to listen as well.
1: Yes.
0: That is very important. So just enjoy the song, Talking to Jesus by Elevation Worship.

trying to raise them upright. My oldest is 15, and I remember what that was like.

0: to start. It don't have to sound pretty. Just tell them what's on your heart.
1: Just tell them what's on your heart.
2: Yes. I feel like we could just live with that song and everything we talked about is there.
1: It just makes sense.
2: Yeah.
1: Oh, okay, now I get it. Oh my goodness. That song just brings so much every time I hear it.
2: Yeah. And we have been talking about prayer mm-hmm. for those who are joining in right now. And we talk about like what prayer isn't. It isn't a magic spell, or it isn't like just for emergencies. Mm-hmm. And we also talk what prayer is, what it is, Manuel.
1: From what I get out of the Bible, it's about trusting.
2: Yes.
1: It's about recognizing His voice. Mm-hmm. It's about, you know, believing, yeah. you know, and giving space for Him to speak back to us.
2: Yes.
1: And so for me, that's very relational.
2: Yes.
1: And it's not a one-way street.
2: Yeah.
1: So allowing, you know, this
2: the conversation.
1: Conversation to go back and forth
2: mm-hmm.
1: and at some sort of capacity.
2: Yes.
1: Yeah.
2: And right now we're going to talk about the greatest example for this, for prayer, is Jesus.
1: Jesus.
2: The one that we just heard about.
1: Come on.
2: I think it would be best for us to start with the verses
1: mm-hmm.
2: in Mark 1:35.
1: Yeah.
2: Can you read it?
1: And this is, you know, an example of Jesus
2: mm-hmm.
1: and how important prayer was to Him. Is verse 32, it says, at evening when the sun had set, they brought Him. Wait.
2: Ooh, did you get the right one? It was 35.
1: 35, sorry.
2: Yeah.
1: There we go. But He probably prayed in the evening time too.
2: Yeah, that too.
1: Now in the morning, having risen a long while before daylight, He went out and departed to a solitary place, and there He prayed.
2: Yes. And I'm going to read Luke 22, 41 and 42. This is like right before the crucifixion, so in the Mount of Olives, He's just praying, and it says, and He withdrew
1: mm-hmm.
2: from them about the stone and throw and knelt down and prayed, saying, Father, if you are willing, remove this cup from me. Nevertheless, not my will, but yours be done.
1: Yeah, and I love that He says that, not my will, but yours be done.
2: Yes.
1: What was the will?
2: For Him to die on the cross.
1: Yeah, right?
2: Yeah.
1: But He had to give time for the Father to respond.
2: Yes.
1: Because if He's saying, not my will, but yours be done, then He's like straight up asking the Father, what is
2: your will? Yeah.
1: Because we say that a lot. Like, I think I've been to so many different countries, and
2: mm-hmm.
1: most youth actually, they learn the Our Father prayer by heart.
2: Yeah.
1: Our Father who art in heaven, hallowed be thy name, thy
2: yeah.
1: kingdom come, thy will be done, right? And that's part of it, like your will be done on earth as it is in heaven.
2: Yes.
1: We say it, but do we give time?
2: Yes, to actually understand that, to actually hear from
1: mm-hmm.
2: Him, what is the will?
1: Yeah, come on.
2: And I think that praying that is very, like, very powerful, yes?
1: Mm-hmm.
2: But like you said, like you have to give time to understand
1: yeah.
2: it. And at the same time, like I want to like highlight how Jesus like clearly says, like, Father, if you are willing, remove this cup from
1: mm-hmm.
2: me. Like He's like telling Him, like, I don't want this.
1: Yeah.
2: But it's still like He's like, I don't want this,
1: mm-hmm.
2: but your will is better.
1: Yeah.
2: And your will is the important thing. Like
1: mm-hmm.
2: I want this to be done. And I think sometimes we have to do like that of like recognizing like I really want this or I really don't want that,
1: mm-hmm.
2: but at the same time have a obedient heart,
1: yeah.
2: and have an obedient like mindset of like
1: mm-hmm.
2: your will be done,
1: mm-hmm.
2: and understanding that His will is always the best,
1: mm-hmm.
2: even though it's not the easiest. In so many times, like, it can be like the hardest thing that you're gonna do, but at the same time is the most rewarding thing to
1: mm-hmm.
2: do.
1: But what do we have to do And you have it right here in the main ideas. What do we have to do? What's that one word that gives power to, you know, trusting God's plan?
2: The main idea is that Jesus needed time to prayer. Uh-huh. So we need the time to like to stop and like just pray, mm-hmm. talk to God. Mm-hmm.
1: And then the second one, which really spoke to me a lot. Which is a really tough one for us to do as humans.
2: Yes. Prayer is surrender, trusting in God's plans when ours feels hard.
1: Yeah.
2: And feel like it's failing.
1: And that word right there, people, like surrender.
2: Yeah.
1: Straight up. I mean, that's the only way that you see it. Like you read, mm-hmm. you know, when he was praying, you know, if you can take this from me, I don't want to do this.
2: Yes.
1: You know, but I surrender what I don't mm-hmm. want to do.
2: Yeah.
1: And that's so tough.
2: That is so tough. But at the same time, like when we do it,
1: yeah.
2: it's just so like so light.
1: Yeah. Really? So, like, okay.
2: Yes.
1: Yeah.
2: it's the best feeling. But at the same time, like for us to get there is the hardest.
1: Mm-hmm. You know, what I think is quite amazing is if you go to the book of John, you read more about everything that he prayed about in the garden. Mm-hmm. And I think, I don't know when he said this part and when he said all the other parts.
2: Yeah.
1: But for me, it feels like when he actually committed to surrendering his will, mm-hmm. then so much other revelation and wisdom came for him to pray for.
2: Yeah.
1: And I think that's just amazing that in that whole spiritual battle that he was having there in the garden.
2: Yes.
1: About, you know, not wanting to do this, but it's the Father's will.
2: Yeah.
1: So much revelation and so much wisdom came mm-hmm. from that, you know, what he prayed for and what has come to pass.
2: Yes.
1: Even now, because of that time just in that garden. Mm-hmm. That's how powerful prayer can be. Because prayer, you know, is spiritual warfare.
2: Yes.
1: It right? is. And we have to remember that, like, we're trying to catch up to heaven. We're trying to acknowledge heaven's ways. Your will be done on earth as it is in heaven, right? Yes. So when we're praying for something, we are putting life into the spiritual part of it so that we can see the fruit from it in the natural. Mm-hmm. So if nobody's praying, then there's not going to be any spiritual breakthrough. And therefore, we're not going to see any fruit in the natural. Mm-hmm. We actually need to pray. And that's why, you know, the different styles of prayers are quite interesting to, we're not going to go too deep into those, but like spiritual warfare, you know, intercessory prayer.
2: Yes.
1: You know, all of these different types of prayer movements or ways of praying mm-hmm. do something in the supernatural.
2: Yeah.
1: That overflows into the natural.
2: Yes. And Paul talks about that a lot in Ephesians 6. Mm-hmm. Where he talks about like the armor of God.
1: Oh, yeah.
2: And as a kid, like that passage for me always felt like, oh, we need to put on an armor and we're going to fight and we're mm-hmm. going to like have our swords and everything. But actually, like the way that we fight is just praying. Like he gives the whole armor, talks about like the helmets, the belt, the sword, everything. And then he says in verse 18, praying at all times in the spirit, which with prayer and supplication. To that end, keep alert with all perseverance, making supplications for all the saints.
1: Yeah.
2: So like, don't just pray for yourself, pray for others mm-hmm. and understand that this is a battle.
1: Yeah.
2: And we are battling against so much more that we don't understand, mm-hmm. so much more that we can't see and touch. Mm-hmm. But at the same time, like there is someone that fights our battles for
1: yeah.
2: us, and that's who we are talking mm-hmm. to. This is the God that we're talking to.
1: Come on.
2: Yeah.
1: Bring it.
2: And I know that sometimes can feel like, oh, I need to have like, I don't know, high clearance to talk to him, or I need to be more formal. But it's the contrary. Like, you can be totally informal with him. You can talk about like the things that you are not liking in your life. Mm-hmm. I don't like this. I don't like that.
1: Yeah.
2: And just be, like we said, like be surrendered to him and just wanting to hear from him and be open to it.
3: Yeah.
2: That is the best thing.
3: Yeah.
1: I love, that's why I always like to go to the Psalms, because you just read the rawness of David.
2: Yes.
1: And what he was going through and what he was complaining about, but how he always ended that song or prayer or whatever.
2: Yeah.
1: It was like, but I still trust in you.
2: Yes.
1: You will still, you know, bring justice to my enemies, but I leave it in your hands.
2: Yes.
1: I'm not going to do it. And he says, he even wrote somewhere, he says, I hate those who hate you.
2: Mm-hmm.
1: But test my heart that it's a holy anger, right?
2: Mm-hmm.
1: And I was like, wow, that's pretty cool. You know, he's like, I really want to do so much on my own, on behalf of you, God.
2: Yeah.
1: In your name, I want to do this and that. But no. Please test my heart to make sure I'm in the right place and make sure that I trust in you, because you're the one that brings true justice and breakthrough. And
2: And that's the best.
1: Like,
2: just be raw. Be honest with him and truly like follow the example of Jesus and just be surrendered.
1: Yeah. Yeah. Jesus was the best example because, I mean, if he had to withdraw the prayer, obviously we do too.

0: right now the where exactly is the text, like where that it says like go to your room, close the door,
1: mm-hmm.
0: be by yourself,
1: yeah.
0: and pray.
1: Yeah. Yeah.
0: And yeah. Sometimes we just need like a moment alone and a moment of silence
1: yeah.
0: and just talk with the big guy.
1: Mm-hmm.
0: Yeah.
1: Talk with the big guy. yeah, before we close up and just wrap up some practical things, we just wanted to play another song.
0: Mm-hmm.
1: And this is Carrie Job, and it's just so happened to call it The Garden. We were just talking about the garden prayer.
0: Yeah.
1: So here you go, Carrie Job singing The Garden.

0: Beautiful.
1: She has an epic voice.
0: Yes. As we have been talking, we have been talking about prayer. And now right now we are just going to the end, unfortunately.
1: No.
0: But before that, I really, really want to like recap this whole conversation because it was a really good conversation. Mm-hmm. So prayer isn't a ritual, it's a relationship with God. And that means like we talk to him and God listens and responds in mm-hmm. his own timing. Amen. And we just have to be open to see how he responds. Peace comes when we release control to him. And
1: keep that word in mind, surrender.
0: Yeah, surrender to him. Mm-hmm. And I would like to read again for you guys.

0: Philippians 4:6. Do not be anxious about anything, but in everything by prayer and supplication, with thanksgiving, let your requests be known by God.
1: Amen.
0: To God. And obviously, we can't finish off right here, but I really want to challenge you guys to just take 3 to 5 minutes, if you can, do more of each day of this week and the next, just to pray. And you can pray like thanking God about something that happened in your day, ask God for help in something, and also pray for someone else. And obviously we can talk about much more than just that. That's yeah. just something that you can remember right now. So thank God for something, ask God for help in something, and pray for someone else.
1: Yeah. And try that for a week.
0: Yeah. Just to notice like how that affects your steps through mm-hmm. the day, how that affects your peace, your focus. So yeah, that is a really good thing to like just, let's try that out.
1: Yeah.
0: Let's commit to this.
1: Amen. Close in prayer?
0: Yeah, we can do that.
1: Heavenly Father, thank you for this time that we got to just share about what it means for us to talk with you, to have a relationship with you through prayer and supplication. And just to dig into what your word says about it and to see, Jesus, how important it was to you. And if it was important to you and you needed this, and you showed us an example of it, we want to make sure that we prioritize having not a one-way relationship, but a two-way, where we pray to you, we give thanks to you, we come to you with all of our worries, but we give time to listen to you. And so I just ask that those listening to this podcast right now or this radio show, that they would spend time in prayer, that they would find a quiet place, pray to you, speak to you as they would a good friend, and then give time to hear you respond, whether through your word, whether through just the connection to their heart. Give space to hear from you. And I think the result is that when we allow ourselves to surrender to you and your ways, that we'll be able to hear from you and know that your ways are so much better. They have eternal value. They have such fruit, not only for our own lives, but for those around us. Let us never forget that we are in this together. And we pray to you. We don't just pray for ourselves, we pray for others around us, because we all need you. We need to hear from you. Most of all, we need to respond. So just thank you so much for this time. Holy Spirit, start speaking to those that are listening right now, to just give more time to prayer and to conversate with you. Love you so much, Jesus. In your name we pray. Amen.
0: Amen. That was really good. I really said that it has to end, but... And I would like, if I can... Mm-hmm. I really would like to just invite you guys to this week on
1: yes,
0: Echo.
1: Come on,
0: yes.
1: Let's go.
0: It'll be a really good time to just be together, worship, and hear from God and get to know Him more and do it in such a fun way.
1: Yeah.
0: Yes.
1: So it is starting on Thursday, the 16th of October, Thursday, Friday, and Saturday night. Meeting is at 8 o'clock, and Saturday we're even doing some workshops during the day, which is really cool. You can go to the website to see it all on Echo, EKKO.FO. And it is in Runavik. I always say this name wrong, but Bychuni, Bylgjuni. So in Runavik, where the school is right behind it. Big indoor thing. So yeah, it'll be good. All right, y'all, be blessed. Here's our last song, What a Friend by Matt Mayer, and you'll hear from us again next week. Be blessed. Bye.
0: Bye.